Well, as we all know, Rocky went on to become a blockbuster franchise after the original movie beat out Taxi Driver and All the President's Men that year for Best Picture Oscar. Stallone's memoir, Steps, is out today. In sports, well, baseball wildcard series are underway. Four games today and four more tomorrow. As well, it's an exciting day for hockey fans across North America as the NHL regular season opens today on five fronts, including Montreal at Toronto, Vancouver at Edmonton, and three other games. The Vancouver Whitecaps begin their road trip a week from today in Chicago. They'll be gone for a month. And the BC Lions are also on the road again this weekend. They'll play the Argonauts in Toronto on Saturday. It'll be on TV at noon our time. Wave weather, partly cloudy tonight and breezy with a low of 10. Clearing day tomorrow with a mix of sun and cloud and a high of 15. More of that mix of sun and cloud stuff on Thursday and Friday as well, with highs those days 16 and 17 respectively. And then by the weekend, things improve, well, considerably. Sunshine and 18 for Saturday and 19 on Sunday. Right now, it's improved a little. We've got that mix of sun and cloud going on here in downtown Vancouver. And outside 555 West Georgia, it's 50.

98.3 Jesse J on sax. Very cool, too. Listen to the groove. And Suit and Tie from Justin Timberlake, starting off another hour of great music for a Tuesday afternoon. It's exactly 5:10. Sterling Fox with you on the menu this hour. My gosh, we've got John Legend, Stevie Wonder, The Satellites. We're going to hear from Chris Botti in a couple of minutes. And right now, a terrific new Vancouver Island performer who's going to be around for quite some time. And I hope we hear a lot more from her as the days go by. This is Alicia Biro and her cool tune, Gentleman Blue, on the wave.

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98.3 with Appleton, a very cool tune called Don't Worry and Monkey House with Faith in the Middle. 527, and it's busy. The good news, I suppose, in terms of checking a quick check of traffic around town, has to the Oak Street Bridge. There was a problem at Oak Street and 70th, just north of the Oak Street Bridge itself. The damage has been done, but the vehicles involved have been cleared away. But again, the volume, because of all of that clearing process, is considerable coming up out of Richmond. And of course, heading south on Oak Street at 5:30 in the afternoon, as you well know, is super busy and crazy on a good day. And for people who have decided, you know what, I'm not going to deal with Oak, I'm going to just pop over to Knight Street and try my luck there. Well, there's a problem at Knight Street at 61st Avenue and roughly the same distance from the bridge. So not a lot of reprieve involved there. Also over on West 70th at Granville. Now, this happened a couple of hours ago, but emergency crews are still there. This is northbound Granville between 70th and the Arthur Lang Bridge. And because of that, traffic coming up from the airport and Richmond on the Arthur Lang Bridge has been very slow for the last couple of hours and is complicated now by rush hour volume, which, of course, does mean traffic off the North Shore, particularly to the ironworkers, is very slow. And Highway 1 eastbound through the Burnaby Lakes District, again, of course, it's slow in the bottleneck in both directions around the Cassiar Tunnel. But once you get past that, if you're heading out of town, things open up a little bit after Kensington. Volume heavy, but all the way through to the Portman Bridge and south of the city from Knight Street across to the Alex Fraser Bridge. Heavy volume, but moving and dry streets. Quite unlike this morning's drive-in. So that is news and conditions we can all take. So back to music. Keep an eye on things and let you know if we hear more. Stevie Wonder Memories and Part-Time Lover on the way.

time is right now. There's Pamela Williams, and also there's some great Stevie Wonder memories for your Tuesday, 5:36 on this September 29th, as we take a moment to scan the celebrity birthday list, which begins with Deadwood actor Ian McShane, who is 84 today, as is jazz musician Jean-Luc Ponty. Nobel Prize winner and former Polish president Lech Wałęsa is 83. Legendary Vancouver photographer Jeff Wall is 80. Olympic gold medal runner and now head of the British Olympic Movement Sebastian Coe is 70. Wave favorite singer Carol Wellsman is 66. Primus bassist Les Claypool is 63. Comedian Russell Peters is 56. Zachary Levi from Less Than Perfect is 46. Chrissy Metz from This Is Us is 46, as is City and Colors' Dallas Green. Kelly McCreary from Grey's Anatomy is 45. NBA All-Star Kevin Durant is 38. Pop singer Halsey is 32. And Outer Banks' Lila Pate is 23.

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98.3 and John Legend, who was here just a few months ago, did a terrific show at Rogers Arena. Obviously a sellout crowd, and what a performer. 546, another great performer in the wings, Gary James, all set to roll out a ton of terrific tunes for your Tuesday evening. After a couple more from me, including this, Jerry Rafferty, on the way.

British singer Olivia Dean has had quite the year, Brit Awards and more, and she said she really took inspiration from the Sex and the City character Carrie Bradshaw for the album. She said, I've never seen Sex and the City before and started watching it from the beginning. And she said, I have been living my Carrie moment. Her influence will be there. Olivia Dean, inspired by Sex and the City. A couple of minutes. Wave 98.3.

first weekend of October and Halloween coming up soon. Kids getting ready. And Pumpkin Fest is on for the kids this weekend in the West Van area. Their annual Harvest Festival stirs up a big annual fundraiser presented by Enhance West Van. Authentic pumpkin patch. There's lots of festive treats, live music, all of the proceeds funding the vital West Vancouver community initiatives is this Sunday from 10 till 4 at the West Vancouver Community Center. Here's Michael Broning, Make It Last on Wave 98.3.

It was great to have Dave Kars with us this past weekend for the Wave Presents the Smooth World documentary of smooth jazz out at Blue Frog Studios in White Rock. Our very own Sterling Fox, host of the Q&A. Thanks, Sterling. And this past weekend on the Dave Kars radio show, Dave welcomed Joyce Cooling to the show. Her new song is coming up first for the Drive Time Hour. 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

And just like the song said, you listen, you understand, you learn. And they've been doing it 40 years. The Teal Charitable Foundation 40th Anniversary Gala is this Saturday night. And Teal is the Teachers of English as an Additional Language. Been doing it 40 years. 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A silent auction raising funds for charitable initiatives with the Teal Foundation. They're going to have guest speakers, big night, entertainment, light snacks, and more. 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

Memories of the wheels turning, roller skating, listening to music like that, Gino Vannelli, taking us back. And if you want to keep that groove going, the Public Disco Festival is on this weekend at the Shipyards in North Van. They're going to have it Saturday afternoon. Here is Skate On, Evan Taylor featuring Dave Koz on Vancouver's coolest vibe, Wave 98.3.

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Wave 98.3, Vancouver's coolest vibe. We gave away tickets for that guy recently, Charlie Puth, featuring Meghan Trainor, Marvin Gaye, and another free ticket Friday coming up next Friday. It's the last call for Bruno Mars tickets. 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So between 8 and 9 next Friday morning with Tara G in the morning, when you hear us play Bruno Mars, be the last call through at 604-909-9983 before the end of the song, and you got tickets. It's the last call for Bruno Mars tickets at BC Place next Friday from Wave 98.3.

Vancouver's coolest vibe, Wave 98.3. Gary James here, the nighttime with TLP, Tower of Power. Don't change horses in the middle of the stream. The nautical theme continues in just a moment. But first, let's keep the nautical theme going. And this Saturday down at Kitts Beach, you can watch stand-up paddleboarders, kayakers, and warlocks dress up in their best spooky black attire to paddle from the beach out toward Granville Island. Is free to watch from the shore, and the crew will gather around 11 a.m. for photos before taking to the water. And as we get closer to Halloween, that should be fun to see everybody dress up on the water. Here's Black River, Keiko Matsui with Paul Taylor on Wave 98.3.

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After a full moon weekend, the Harvest Moon Monkey House, I could do without the moonlight on the night show here on Wave 98.3. I'm Gary James with TNR Collective. 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

true or false, when Gary Kemp of Spandau Ballet decided to write their biggest hit of all time, True, was it inspired by the book Lolita given to him by Claire Grogan of Altered Images? True. It was Steve Norman's sax solo inspired by Grover Washington Jr., Just the Two of Us? Yes, it's true. Spandau Ballet for the Night Wave 98.3, Vancouver's coolest.

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I'm Gary James, live music by the water this weekend. If you just want to enjoy some beautiful ocean views, yes, with some entertainment, the North Shore Storytelling event taking place at the Silk Purse Art Center, originally built as a summer cottage in 1925. Great spot right there along the waterfront on Argyle in West Van. It features live storytelling, music, and poetry around the hearth. Great spot. Here's LaSonic, Take It or Leave It on Wave 98.3.

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Marvin Gaye is coming up for the night. Also, we're going to hear music from Dave Koz. And this is Eric Darius.

We had her on the show last night, singer Crystal Dos Santos, and you get a chance to see her live for a History of Motown. Mark your calendar for Friday, October 16th, when Crystal will bring her dedicated tribute to the Centennial Theater in North Van. And she's backed by a full six-piece band doing a lot of great Motown hits for you. That's coming up on Friday night, October 16th, when Crystal will play some Motown. Marvin Gaye.

What a weekend we had with Dave Koz, the Dave Koz Radio Show. He was here for the sneak preview, Smooth World, out of Blue Frog Studios in White Rock, hosted by our very own Sterling Fox. That was a great time. Here he is, Dave Koz, featuring Paul Jackson Jr., and his song for Dave's dad, Dr. Norm, Wave 98.3.

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I want to make the trip out to Vancouver Island for the Royal Victoria Marathon, all for the Heart and Stroke Foundation. 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

next Friday morning, another free Ticket Friday. And this time in the morning with Tara Jean, it is our last call for Bruno Mars tickets. He'll be here soon for 5 nights at BC Place. So next Friday morning between 8 and 9, when you hear us play Bruno Mars, be the last call through at 905-909-9983 before the end of the song. It's the last call for Bruno Mars tickets for Wave 98.3 next Friday morning.

The BC Lions take on the Ottawa Redblacks Friday, October 9th at BC Place. And in celebration of the season, it's the Gravy Bowl with Thanksgiving-themed food and entertainment all around the stadium. 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

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Steve Oliver right there with Slingshot for the night show on Wave 98.3. It's another Wave 98.3 presents Steve Oliver with Jeff Kashawa, great sax player. So Steve and Jeff are going to be one night only, Saturday night, October 24th at Blue Frog Studios in White Rock with Wave 98.3. 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

Al Stewart is on the way for your night. We're going to hear from Jonathan Butler. And this is Chris Standring, the UK guitarist now based in sunny Southern California. 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

According to the lunar calendar, people born in the year of the cat are assessed as intelligent, clever, agile, and subtle. 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

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Beaches from Wally Larson, and the Wichita Paddle is happening this Saturday down at Kitts Beach. Stand-up paddle boarders, kayakers, and warlocks will dress up as their best spooky black attire. Get ready for Halloween to paddle from the beach out toward Granville Island, free to watch from the shore. They'll be gathering around 11 o'clock for photos before taking to the water. Sounds like fun. Here is Francesco Yates, Better to Be Loved, Wave 98.3, Vancouver's coolest vibe.

Wave 98.3 presents Matt Dusk. Very soon, there he is with good news. He'll be doing his very Sinatra Christmas, November 16th at the Vancouver Playhouse. I'm Gary. That was fun. We'll do it again tomorrow. Thank you so much for listening. Here's Ollie Silk's new one. Yes, sir, on Wave 98.3. Bye.

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2: You're

One month ago today, I was happy as a lark. But now I go for walks, to the movies, maybe to the park. I have a seat on the same old bench to watch the children play. You know, tomorrow is their future. But for me, just another day. They all gather around me. They seem to know my name. We laugh, tell a few jokes, but it still doesn't ease my pain. I know I can't hide from a memory, though day after day I've tried. I keep saying, she'll be back, but today, again, I've

or something, anything that she would send. With all the people I know, I'm still a lonely man. You know, it's funny.

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In honor of the thousands of survivors and those that never returned home from residential schools, Wave 98.3 encourages you participate and find out more at canada.ca.

very, very nicely setting the tone for our Wednesday morning. That was Carol Welsman's Night and Day on the Wave. My name's Tara Jean. Privileged to help you wake up and start this brand new day, Wednesday, September the 30th, which is Truth and Reconciliation Day in Canada, a federal holiday and also known as Orange Shirt Day. Although I know for my kids, that was, well, my kid, my other daughter's graduated. My son is still in school and they rocked their orange shirts yesterday. Real day for learning. The National Center for Truth and Reconciliation has officially verified. I know this is really dark, but I also think it's really important since I'm on the air today to mention it. They have officially verified over 4,100 names of children who passed away in Canada's residential school systems. And today we remember them. Okay, 5:31 on the coast. And if you want to get in touch with me during this morning's show, I know that a lot of you may be listening from home, and thanks for waking up early just to enjoy this time together. 604-909-9983. Here's Elton John and Dua Lipa. Kind of cool what they do with his original tunes in this one, hey? It's Cold Heart on the Wave.

Wave 983, Vancouver's coolest vibe with your girl TJ. And a bunch of great smooth grooves to get us through till 10 o'clock this morning. Just a heads up, TransLink is operating on a holiday schedule this morning for Truth and Reconciliation Day. They're not expecting so many passengers. Overall on the roads, we're not expecting as many vehicles as normal with it being a federal holiday. There's also no school today. And maybe as we're just kind of checking in with the early moments of this morning's commute, maybe it's lifted, but man, overnight there was a heck of a lot of fog along parts of Highway 1, especially through Burnaby. And still to come on this morning's show, something amazing happened in Edmonton last night. Edmonton, of all places. We'll unpack and celebrate at the top of the hour, right here on The Wave.

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1: Just coming up on 6 o'clock this morning, I'm Tara Jean, and here's what's making waves on the West Coast. So today is Truth and Reconciliation Day in Canada, also known as Orange Shirt Day. The National Center for Truth and Reconciliation, I just looked into it. They've officially verified over 4,100 names of children who died in Canada's residential school system. The actual number, though, is believed to be much, much higher. Most of the deaths happened before 1940, but some people may still be shocked to know that residential schools were still open in this country as late as 1996. In Vancouver yesterday, Prime Minister Mark Carney said he has no plans to escalate the trade war with Washington, but he also says he doesn't rule it out. He also laughed out loud when he was asked about Trump's comments that he expects Canada will soon be back to the negotiating table with a big apology. At the same time, I don't know if you've been hearing, but there's buzz about Carney maybe getting this year's Nobel Peace Prize and that he could also wind up being Time's Person of the Year. Are we getting ahead of ourselves there? Maybe. It kind of feels like that with the international buzz he's been getting. Meanwhile, on the ice, here's something to celebrate. The Canucks won their first game of the season over those Oilers. I was about to say those stinking Oilers. How about we say it anyway? A real battle to get there, though. We won 6-5 in overtime. And finally, some really nice days ahead. How about we check out wave weather, shall we?
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1: We shall. So yeah, some nice days ahead. Today, mix of sun and cloud, high of 15 at the water, 18 inland. And same forecast for tomorrow, except maybe a degree or two warmer. We'll take it. Looks like a sunny and lovely weekend, too. Right now at 555 West Georgia, still mostly cloudy, 9 degrees.

0: Yeah, we love a little Kenny G around here. That was Midnight Motion. And this is Wave 98.3, Vancouver's coolest vibe. Welcome to Wednesday. And if you've got this feeling like you need to get your hands in the dirt, me too. I got a little plot of land there at my house, a little backyard, a little front yard. And if you have some garden space as well, I was just looking into it and I thought I'd share what I learned. If you have perennials and they've been overgrowing their spaces, maybe this year they bloomed less or produced smaller flowers. Maybe they started flopping over. I hear this is a great time of year to take those crowded plants and give them some more space so they can have more of their own water, their own nutrients, more space for sunlight. I sound like I know what I'm talking about, but I don't. My sister is actually a horticulturalist, so she's a professional gardener, and she will not help me with my yard. And at first, I was kind of annoyed by that. I thought, you know, when she comes over and visits, she should... But it's not what she wants to do when she comes over to visit. She does give me tips every now and then, but I'm actually really grateful a few years in now that I've fallen in love with gardening that she didn't help, because now I feel like I did the work. You know, it was my creativity. And now she wants to come in and cut down a shrub. And I'm like, no, leave it alone. That's my shrub. Hey, thanks so much for hanging out this morning. Happy gardening and fall gardening, really. And if you're looking for a drier stretch of time to be raking up any leaves, that's this weekend.
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That was Brendan Rothwell's Keep On Keeping On. 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I'm Tara Jean. Love hockey and my family. Excited for the brand new NHL season, which kickstarted yesterday in Edmonton for our Vancouver Canucks. If you missed it, we beat the Oilers, winning that first game of the season in overtime. Well done, boys. I talk to my husband a lot about hockey. He's way deeper into it than I am. But one thing he's been trying to educate me on over the last few months is don't get your hopes up too much for this year because it's a rebuilding season. And so he kept trying to temper my enthusiasm because I like, you know, I want to get on board like real fast and hot. And then last night after they won, he was at work. He started sending me these texts about how excited he was and that it looks like we could have a great year. It didn't take much to turn him around. But how cool to see them beat the Oilers. Our next game at

cool tune from Corey Wong. That was Tongue Tied on the Wave. And we're just hitting 6:30 on the coast. Good morning. And here's what's making waves in our city. So today is the 6th annual Truth and Reconciliation Day. And on this day, we honor residential school survivors, their families, and of course, the children who never returned home. This is a day where we can all do something to help with the reconciliation process, even if it's just really personal. This includes maybe spending some time educating yourself on the verified historical facts. There's also events if you want to gather with others. They're all over the city at various times this morning. Some of them start as early as 9, some of them as late as 11:45. But this includes events at the Vancouver Aquarium, Granville Island. I saw one at Grandview Park, and also a significant one out at UBC. Also making waves this morning, how about a quick recap on Prime Minister Mark Carney's visit to Vancouver yesterday? So first, he made a couple announcements. One was a massive LNG expansion announcement that was regarding the LNG facility up in Kitimat. He also announced his government is investing $1.2 billion in ocean conservation. That money's going to help with things like improving fisheries conservation and developing something that will be a national marine mammal oil spill response plan. In sports, we're starting off hot. Already celebrating on the show this morning, last night's win in Edmonton. Canucks game one of the new season, beating the Oilers in overtime. So yeah, it was a battle. Their first home game, though, is tomorrow night at Rogers. Mornings with Tara Jean. And our wave weather forecast before we're back to the tunes for Wednesday, September the 30th. Kind of cloudy to start, but we'll clear up for the bulk of the day. Today's high, not too bad, 15 at the water and 18 inland. Right now at 555 West Georgia, cloudy and 10.

0: Wave 98.3, Vancouver's coolest vibe with Wayman Tisdale. And hey, thanks so much for sharing your time with me this morning. I will reward you, including with one of the fresher tunes from the Doobie Brothers coming up. I'm Tara Jean, and yeah, we love the Doobies around here. Big fan of Bill Withers. I'll slip a tune of his on at the start of the next hour. But if you're new to the Wave, you're also hearing some of the biggest stars in today's contemporary jazz scene. So we love turning you on to new artists. And if you want to learn more about them, and what just, you know, what we're trying to pull off here on the airwaves on the beautiful West Coast, our website is waiting for you at wave983.fm. 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The Lions will be taking on the Ottawa Red Blacks.
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steady on the wave. I'm Tara Jean. I don't want to rub you the wrong way or anything, but I saw my very first house with Christmas lights yesterday, and it was so early. I mean, we're not even hitting Halloween full bore yet. And to see Christmas lights up on a house, I actually, when I first saw it, stopped myself and thought, what holiday am I missing? It must be something else. But the lights weren't holiday colors. The lights were actually like a light pink and blue. Am I missing something? I don't know. Maybe I'll have to go give them like a weird knock on the door and say, what's up? I am a very curious bird. 86 days until Christmas, though. This year, Christmas is falling on a Friday night, December the 25th. But let's stay focused. Halloween, Remembrance Day, still ahead for the fall. Here's Boney James, Slide, on the wave.

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1: Just hitting 7 o'clock. I'm Tara Jean. Here's what's making waves in our city. So today is Truth and Reconciliation Day, officially the National Center for Truth and Reconciliation has verified over 4,100 names of children who died in Canada's residential school system. The actual numbers believed to be much, much higher. Most of those deaths happened before 1940, but residential schools were still open in this country as late as 1996. In Vancouver yesterday, Prime Minister Mark Carney said he has no plans to escalate the trade war with Washington. He also said, though, I mean, he's not like, no, I'm never going to do that. He said he wouldn't rule it out. He also, and I thought this was interesting, he laughed out loud, like a loud giggle, when he was asked about Trump's comments this week that he expects Canada will soon be back to the negotiating table with an apology. Also, on the ice, something great to celebrate. The Canucks won their first game of the season over those stinking Oilers. It was a battle to get there, though. We won 6-5 in overtime, and now we bring it home. We take on the Oilers again tomorrow at Rogers. And finally, nice day ahead. It's going to start off a bit cloudy, a bit gloomy, but we'll get there. Some blue sky mixed up with cloud and a high of 15 at the water. And same forecast for tomorrow, except it'll be maybe a degree or two warmer. Right now at 555 West Georgia, cloudy and 10 degrees.

0: Hey, unless there's someone sleeping right next to you, can I hear it for Norman Brown? That was Chillax on the Wave. I'm TJ. I don't know, I feel a little subdued this morning. I feel a little, I don't know, kind of cozy just knowing that there's only some of us at work today. It is a federal holiday for Truth and Rec Day. But the commute, yeah, I guess it's kind of reflecting that. The schools are closed, so there's far less people on the roads. No major stalls or accidents to report just yet. And I did think, okay, because it is a day off for a lot of people, maybe it's busier at BC Ferries. Just checked in on their current conditions and you're good. Although we'll take this as an opportunity to just remind you that the upcoming holidays, the Thanksgiving holidays, but then also Remembrance Day long weekend and the actual Christmas holidays are coming. So make sure you get your ferry reservations in before everyone else snaps them up. 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
1: And ooh, that countdown really heating up for this guy. Bruno Mars. In case you're kind of out of the loop here, I want to tell you how to get your name on the guest list to see Bruno Mars in October right here at beautiful BC Place. But I just came across a recent interview with Bruno Mars as he continues his romantic tour. And he was asked why there's such a gap between his solo albums, particularly The Romantic, which is the one out now, and his previous solo album, which was 24 Karat Magic back in 2016. So, you know, about a 9-year gap for those releases. And the interviewer was really pressing him, like, what the heck, dude? We will eat up your music, basically. And it seems to come easily to him. But Bruno Mars says that he doesn't release new music until he feels like God has walked into the room and everything just fits. Which can take some time, I guess. So we'll see what comes from it. We get 5 shows from him in October. Who knows how long we'll have to wait for the next album. But let's get your butt in a seat, hey? We've got 2 tickets up for grabs coming up on October the 9th. We're going to put names down on our guest list for that. The kind of way we're going to go about it is the last call for Bruno Mars. So on that morning, Friday morning, October the 9th, between 8 and 9 o'clock, right here on this morning show, I'll play a Bruno Mars song, and the last person to call that very last second will put your name down on that guest list. More details on our website, wave983.fm.

That was Les Sabler's Crescent Shores on the Wave. I'm Tara Jean. Here's what's making waves in Vancouver. No traffic on BC's campaign trails this morning. Indigenous leaders, politicians, pausing the election campaigns for the National Day for Truth and Reconciliation. Now, events are taking place across the country today to honor residential school survivors, their families, and thousands of children who never made it home. Events here in our city include, I was checking out kind of a schedule of different events. There's one at the Vancouver Aquarium this morning, Granville Island. There's also one at Grandview Park and another out at UBC. Also making waves this morning, quick recap for us about Prime Minister Mark Carney's visit to Vancouver yesterday. One, he made a massive LNG expansion announcement. That's regarding the LNG facility up in Kitimat. He also announced his government was investing $1.2 billion in ocean conservation. In sports, starting things off real hot here. Last night in Edmonton, the NHL season kicked off with our Canucks versus Oilers. We won that game in overtime, so a bit of a battle there, but yeah, we came out on top. Our first home game is tomorrow night at Rogers. And finally, our wave weather forecast for Wednesday, September the 30th. Kind of cloudy to start here, but we'll clear up for the bulk of the day ahead. Sun and cloud. And the highs, not too bad. I mean, 15 at the water, but 18 if you're inland. Right now at 555 West Georgia, cloudy and 11.

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0: That was Michael J. Thomas, very energetic for a Wednesday morning. 7:39, I'm TJ, and celebrating something positive with the Caps this morning. Not a solve-all, but we found out yesterday they will play another season in Vancouver at the very least. They started selling tickets for the 2027 Sprint season, which is kind of a condensed MLS sort of play. I don't know why I'm trying to come up with it off the top of my head. It's basically a 14-game regular season and then some single elimination playoffs. But it's great to know that they're going to be playing there because we didn't know. Like, are they not even going to be here? Are they going to suddenly get snapped up and sold and move to another city? The MLS is going to move to a summer to spring calendar starting in July. But for now, we know that the Whitecaps will play in this Sprint season. Tickets are now on sale, and cheer those Caps on, because the more we do, does that really, I mean, is that us cheering that really shows people that we can keep this in town, or is it purely economics? I mean, rocking up and buying tickets is probably going to do a great effort. So let's get together and know that that Save the Caps campaign continues. Have you seen some of these hardcore fans? I love it on Oak Street. There's an apartment that is all decked out in Save the Caps stuff. And it's like, you know, it's a billboard except free.
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so it's pretty rare to hear about a black bear in Lower Lonsdale, but early yesterday morning, North Vancouver RCMP responded to calls about a black bear kind of around, this is wild if you know that hood too, right around First Street and Lonsdale, which is very busy. So they believe that

this black bear has been in the area for a bit, nearby, you know, open garbage bins and things like that. And this bear, unfortunately, was not showing any signs of fear. Shout out to North Shore News, by the way. That's where I saw this story. So unfortunately, North Vancouver RCMP say the black bear was shot and killed. That is the fourth bear killed on the North Shore in 2026. The other ones were shot by conservation officers when they, I mean, I remember one that pushed its way into a home. There was another one that got stuck into a shed and just kept coming around. So yeah, that's the scene right now on the North Shore. And hey, whether you're in the city or in the woods, in a backcountry, maybe even on a popular trail on the North Shore, here's what you do if you have a black bear encounter. Do your best to stay calm. Do not run away. Speak in a calm, firm voice. I once heard you go, "Hey bear, hey bear." I always remember that. Well, somebody taught it to me, and it's just something that's really locked away, which I'm glad, because I do tend to panic. Do back away slowly, but if the black bear continues to follow, then you should not back up any further. Start to make louder noises, shout, clap your hands, or bang sticks. And you know, something that I'm not familiar with, because I don't really head out into the woods in a way where I would need bear spray. Maybe I should, but if you do have bear spray on you, you're usually going to deploy that if a bear comes within 40 feet of you. And now you know. Warming up for some Beyonce here. This is Wishing on a Star on Wave 98.3. Vancouver's coolest vibe. Good morning.

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1: And it's 8:02 on the coast. I'm Tara Jean. Here's what's making waves in our city. So today is Truth and Reconciliation Day in Canada, also known as Orange Shirt Day. It's the sixth annual, and on this day, we honor residential school survivors, their families, and the children who never returned home. This is a day where we can all do something to help with the reconciliation process, and that could be as much as, you know, maybe just spending some time in your own home, educating yourself online on the verified historical facts. It could involve heading out to mark the occasion and the day with others. This morning, there are events at the Vancouver Aquarium, Granville Island. This is just a few of the events I saw, Grandview Park, and out at UBC. In Vancouver yesterday, Prime Minister Mark Carney said he has no plans to escalate the trade war with Washington. That was interesting to hear. Anything could happen, though, so he said he doesn't rule it out. He also laughed out loud when asked about Trump's comments that Trump expects Canada will soon be back to the negotiating table with an apology. I guess Carney does not think so. At the same time, oh yeah, I don't know if you've been hearing about the buzz too, and this is just buzz at this point, but that Carney could be getting this year's Nobel Peace Prize and maybe end up being anointed Times Person of the Year. In sports, on the ice, something to celebrate. The Canucks won their first game of the season over the Oilers yesterday. That was game one of the whole season too. It was a battle to get there though. We won 6-5 in overtime. And finally, okay, some nice days ahead. Let's unpack. So we get a mix of sun and cloud eventually today. The high is 15 at the water and 18 inland. Same forecast for tomorrow, but maybe a degree or two warmer. And I'll also tack on for the weekend. Sunny and looks pretty lovely too. We're going to hit a high of 21 on Friday. Wow. Hey, right now at 555 West Georgia, mostly cloudy and 11.
2: Que coisa mais linda, mais cheia de graça. Ela, menina que vem, que passa, num doce balanço.

0: Wave 98.3, Vancouver's coolest vibe. Hope you're digging the tunes this morning. That was Nicholas Cole with Blue Magic. It's got a great finish here. Ooh, love the horns. I don't know. I feel like there's something special about a morning that is a federal holiday where there's only kind of some of us live in a normal day here. For those of you who are taking TransLink this morning, keep in mind that TransLink, CBUS, the whole deal, Expo Line, they're all running on a holiday schedule. So you don't want to get yourself to work late. Some of those buses are operating, 20-minute delays longer than normal schedule. So keep that in mind. There is far fewer traffic on the roads because of the federal holiday, Truth and Reconciliation Day, but also kids are off school. So yeah, that's really taken the edge off. If you want to update me about any problems that you may run into or just give me the all clear, you can always call or text 604-909-9983. 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And still to come on this morning's show. So, okay, I'm going to play a song for us from a UK artist who's been widely accused of copying the late, incredible Amy Winehouse. But this artist, she says, basically she takes the comparisons as a compliment. Ray, on your radio next.
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the new NHL season got going yesterday. And I'm going to be honest and say, I'm a big Canucks fan, but I'm going to be honest and say the most exciting moment yesterday had nothing for me to do with the Canucks game in Edmonton, which we won in overtime. It was actually with the Toronto Maple Leafs, sorry to say. Gavin McKenna, number one draft pick overall for last year, played his very first game with the Toronto Maple Leafs. And yes, that's great. He's awesome. He's going to be incredible and be a legend. He's a legend in the making. But it was actually this moment where they had his mom off behind. Sorry, I'm a hockey mom, so I guess I just can. Well, I know I connect with her in that way. But she was mic'd up and she was behind the glass and she was just looking at her son warming up. And even though he's had this incredible trajectory to the NHL as, you know, just one of these greats in the making, she looked shocked and said, "My son is in the NHL. I can't believe it. My son is in the NHL." You know, and so many of us hockey parents, we're working so hard just so that our kids are staying fit and keeping busy. It's not always about the NHL dream, but for some parents to have that come true and in such a spectacular knock it out of the park way. Oh, just how super cool. And also too, I'll congratulate, our coach, our brand new coach, Manny Malhotra, for having his first ever NHL win as a head coach. That was with our Canucks last night in Edmonton. First home game of the season coming up tomorrow, Rogers Arena. Oh, baby. And this is Wave 98.3 with Ambrosia. Good morning.

So we're midweek. We made it to Wednesday, September the 30th. And it's Truth and Reconciliation Day in Canada. For some, that's a day off. For others, not. It is a federal holiday. One thing we know, though, it's making waves all the way across the country. And know this, the National Center for Truth and Reconciliation, they have officially verified over 4,100 names of children who died in Canada's residential school system. The actual number is believed to be much higher. A lot of those deaths, they happened before 1940, a lot of them, but residential schools were still open in this country as late as 1996. And on this day, there's also this too. Members of the First Nations Leadership Council are calling for changes to the criminal code. Basically, they want residential school denialism to be deemed as hate speech. Also making waves this morning, a little bit of a quick recap here on Prime Minister Carney's visit to Vancouver yesterday. He made a massive LNG expansion announcement regarding the facility up in Kitimat. He also announced his government was investing $1.2 billion in ocean conservation. In sports, oh, Canucks fans, loving that Canucks win last night. Game one of the new season, beating the Oilers in overtime. And again, that first home game is going to be tomorrow night at Rogers. And finally, our wave weather forecast. Mix of sun and cloud on deck today. Today's highs are not too bad, actually. And I think it proves we're going to get at least just a little pop of sun this afternoon. It's going to be 15 at the water and 18 inland. And right now at 555 West Georgia, cloudy and 11.

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0: so just this month. Yeah. Vanessa Williams actually had a pretty big month. She wrapped up her final performance in her role as Miranda Priestly in the London West End production of The Devil Wears Prada. I think it's a full-on musical. That would be so cool to see it. But she's wrapped up, so you won't see Vanessa Williams in that role anymore. But the role that she played, Miranda Priestly, it's expected to be one of the number one Halloween costumes, one of the top Halloween costumes for 2026 because of the release of The Devil Wears Prada 2, the movie. If you want to put together a Miranda Priestly costume, I think if you know, right? You want to have like a really cute silver stark bob, some really gigantic fashion glasses, maybe a jacket that's super tailored, little pencil skirt. Absolutely on the heels, you want to go as high as possible and as pointy as possible. And something that's going to really, I guess, tell people who you are is you want to carry a fashion magazine with you. So I'll be watching out for you this Halloween, Miranda Priestly.
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That was Foreplay on the Wave. I'm your girl TJ, got Celine Dion standing by. And just real quick here, geez, she's having a real hoot of a time in Paris right now, and her fans. Not only does her new residency in the City of Love continue, yesterday on a day off, quote unquote day off, she made a surprise appearance at Paris Fashion Week looking so good. Oh my gosh, does she know how to get so sharp and shiny, hey? And she performed just a couple of songs there on stage at the L'Oreal show. Getting everyone on their feet. She's so inspiring, isn't she? Celine Dion performs again tonight in Paris, and basically her residency shows, I was just checking out the schedule, it's basically Saturdays, Wednesdays, Fridays, repeat, repeat, repeat, through September, most of October, and then she'll pick up again with that in May of the new year. All in.

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my favorite part of this is when he whispers, I love you. It'll sneak in there if you don't pay attention. Hey, it's 9:10 on the coast with your girl TJ, and it doesn't take much to get me lit up. I don't know about you, but when I this morning saw the forecast for Friday, sunny and a high of 21, I got right up out of my seat. Checking out the rest of this forecast here. Yeah, kind of cloudy this morning, but it's going to clear up later on for some sunshine and highs anywhere between 15 and 18. Low of 9 overnight. That's kind of where we were hovering this morning when I cracked on the air about 5:30. But for Thursday, sun and cloud returns, and we're going to again see some pretty decent highs if you're away from the water. Tomorrow's high is 19. Right now at 555 West Georgia, yeah, it's cloudy. It's 11. But we've got this whole hour together of music. I'm going to handpick these grooves for us song by song. If you love the piano, she's one of the best. This is Keiko Matsui's Black Lion on the Wave. Good morning.

Hey, folks, this is Canadian singer-songwriter Chris Smith, and here is my new single, Earth Is Me. This is off my new album, One World, and it's a track I wrote with my great friend and collaborator, Don Brightup. It's about our relationship with this amazing planet. I am the Earth, and Earth is me on Wave 98.3.

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So it was about this time on the show yesterday that I mentioned I'd seen my first, and you've probably have too, the first signs of Halloween. And for me, it was walking into my local grocery store, and they didn't have the decorations up just for the sense of Halloween. It was actually just to sell Halloween decor and to sell Halloween candy, which, yum, I do accept. What I felt a little bit more uneasy about was last night in my community, somebody put up their first Christmas lights. They weren't like red and green. They were blue and pink. So I'm almost wondering, like, was this for a birthday party? And they're going to take them down before the holidays? Too soon, guys.

The wave is getting around Vancouver. 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

0: me.
1: Sam Smith on The Wave, and on Truth and Reconciliation Day, a federal holiday. But I know for some of y'all, you're still making your way to work. Maybe your commute this morning was a little less busy than it would normally be. School's off. Definitely feeling that that sort of vibe to the day. And at 9:36, weather for the day, mainly cloudy for the morning, sun and cloud for the afternoon. Still waiting for some signs of that. Our high is 15 at the water, 18 inland. And if you like the sunshine and want it to get a little warmer, the weekend provides. Warmest day of the bunch is going to be Friday with a high of 21 in the sunshine. 21. Love it. Hey, right now at 555 West Georgia, it's 11 degrees with Boney James on The Wave.

Last call for Bruno Mars tickets. Last call for Bruno Mars tickets coming up on Friday, October the 9th, right here on The Wave. If you're listening between 8 and 9 o'clock in the morning, so right here on this morning show with me, your girl TJ, when you hear me play Bruno Mars, be the last caller.

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In honor of the thousands of survivors and those that never returned home from residential schools, Wave 98.3 encourages you participate and find out more at canada.ca.

So it's really cool here at the studio, 555 West Georgia, because I can see right out these second floor windows and see people when they're stopped at the traffic lights on Georgia. I was just watching this guy, which I feel bad sometimes. He doesn't know I'm looking at him from up here, but he was waiting at the traffic light at the stoplight. And you know, when you're stopped really quickly and you got a jacket on, maybe you're having a hot flash or something, you got to get the jacket off. That's what this guy was doing. It looked like he was wrestling a bear in his car. The poor guy finally got his jacket off. And right about that same time, I saw the blue sky and some spots of sun coming. So that is going to be the trend for the day. Do enjoy it and enjoy the tunes. My friend Vicky Van Dyke is going to keep you company after 10 o'clock. I'm TJ on the Wave, and this tune's from Avery Raquel. It's called Slow Motion.

Midnight Sun. That is Darren Ron, Wave 98.3. Good morning, Vicki Van Dyke with you. National Truth and Reconciliation Day is today. Wear your orange shirt. Lots going on. Looks like the weather might even cooperate. And I will tell you about a bunch of different events as the morning progresses. Go-getter, it's the TNR Collective. 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

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The Braxton Brothers, Wave 98.3. Good morning. Vicki Van Dyke with you. National Truth and Reconciliation Day. 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

way. 98.3 Adam Holly, that is unstoppable. 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

Sunset Marquee. That is Eddie Bullen, Wave 98.3. Vicki Van Dyke hanging out with you on this Orange Shirt Day. Sister Sage hosting the annual Truth and Rec pop-up market at Margaret Mitchell Plaza on Commercial Drive. 15 indigenous businesses, artists, makers, creators showcasing their goods. And that's a lovely, lovely way to go shopping on this Wednesday. Margaret Mitchell Plaza. It's already started on the go until 7 o'clock tonight. All right, Chicago, this is Firecracker. 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

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That is Player Wave 98.3. Good morning, Vicki Van Dyke along with you. You can join right now the 2026 Intergenerational March to commemorate Orange Shirt Day. UBC's Vancouver campus has got a full day of activities, drumming performances, book readings, hearing from residential school survivors about their own experiences, all-day sacred fire ceremony. So lots going on, and it's on the go until 6:30 p.m. And the main events

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The BC Lions take on the Ottawa Redblacks Friday, October 9th at BC Place. 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We've put aside a free pair of tickets for you at Wave98.3.fm. 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

That is Jesse Cook, Wave 98.3. Good morning, Vicki Van Dyke along with you. If you're in North Van looking for a way to honor Truth and Reconciliation Day, lots of special activities on the go right now at the Museum of North Vancouver. And that's on the go until 5 o'clock tonight. Gallery tours, lots of readings, games, and more. Admission is pay what you can. Okay, north of Seoul coming right up. This is Lindsay Webster featuring Stokely, Two Hearts, Wave 98.3, Vancouver's coolest vibe.

He just celebrated his birthday, Randy Bachman, in the shade. Joe Jackson, stepping out, wave 98.3, Vancouver's coolest vibe.

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Well, I see Michael Casehammer. 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

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Oh,

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again. Strangers, brand new music from Majid Jordan. Actually, two people. Majid Jordan is Majid Al Maskati, and Jordan Ullman met at the University of Toronto, not in class, in a bar. Jordan was underage, but Majid snuck him in, and they began writing music together in their dorm rooms and really driving all of their other classmates crazy. But then Drake's producer discovered them, and there they are. All right, give it all you got. 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

Alistair Bradley, If Ever I Cried, Wave 98.3. 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

Heard it through the grapevine, classic Motown. Michael McDonald on the wave. Vicki Van Dyke with you. The Museum and Archives of North Vancouver inviting everybody to reflect on Indigenous histories and cultures on the North Shore. You can still do that this afternoon. All kinds of things going on. And admission to Manova is pay what you can on this Truth and Reconciliation Day. And don't forget to put on your orange shirt. Yes, sir. It's brand new Ollie Silk featuring Jeff Ryan. Wave 98.3.

The wave is trying to find last year's umbrella, just in case. Maybe it's in the back of the hall cupboard. 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

Coming home. Jonathan Butler, Wave 98.3. Okay, this guy, fascinating story. If you ever see him live, he's hilariously funny on stage. Could be a stand-up comic. Actually, went to university and got a degree in economics. He was terrified of attempting a career in music. He became a management consultant, went back to university, got an MBA, and then never got another job and became a full-time sax man. And yay, it's Steve Cole, Covent Garden, Wave 98.3.

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In honor of the thousands of survivors and those that never returned home from residential schools, Wave 98.3 encourages you participate and find out more at canada.ca.

Gabriel, Mark Hasselbeck, that is Maui rain on the wave. How about big white snow? I'm just looking at pictures of Big White Ski Resort. Snow on the ground, and they're getting ready for their season opener, which is supposed to be Thursday, November 26th. Although I just read a report that fall might be warmer than usual. However, if you want to see pictures of snow at Big White, there they are. Get ready, skiers. It's almost here. Well, Sterling Fox is here. He is next. I'm Vicki Van Dyke signing off for now. Thank you for joining me, and I'll see you tomorrow, 10 a.m. Wave 98.3, Vancouver's coolest vibe.

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98.3 with the Clayton Scott Group, and that is Zach Attack and Paul Young's remake of the old Shy Lights hit Old Girl, starting things off for a Wednesday afternoon. It is 2:09, sunshine and 15 degrees here in downtown Vancouver. Sterling Fox with you. Lots of wonderful music this afternoon. The OJs, Christopher Cross, Eric Clapton, all on the menu just this hour. It's going to be a great day. And right now, a remake of an old Spinners hit. This is a really nice job, too, by Robin Black and Lou Pamonti, and I'll be around. Wave 98.3.

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We're 98.3 Great Dave Cars, along with Antoine Stanley. Still got it. And we're going all the way from Jeffrey Osborne, starting off another hour of great music on a sunny afternoon, 15 degrees downtown. Sterling Fox with you this hour. Wonderful music in the hopper, including Diana Krall. We're going to hear from Olivia Dean and Sade a little later on. And right now, Gregory Abbott, along with Kieli Minucci, and Whisper the Words on the Wave.

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Wave 93, so we go, and it's up to you. The only choice is up to you. It is 3:22 on this Wednesday afternoon, 15 degrees downtown. A quick look at the weather forecast calling for mainly sunny day today, a mix of sun and cloud tomorrow. By the way, it's down to single digits tonight. That, I suppose, is the big difference here. For the first time in quite a while, we're at 9. It's nothing to worry about too much, but yeah, a fog patch is possible overnight as well, and 9 the low tomorrow, a mix of sun and cloud, a high of 15 again, and then for Friday, a mix of sun and cloud, and a little warmer, 18, sunny, and 18 again for Saturday, and a mix of sun and cloud, and 19 for Sunday. So things definitely improving over the next couple of days after that downpour we had earlier in the week, enough to last us a good long time. Right now, as I mentioned, mostly sunny around Metro Vancouver, a few clouds, and 15 downtown. And this

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Hit 98.3, the great Diana Krall, wonderful B.C. talent, and a song that came to us from the Gershwin Brothers back in the 1920s for the musical Funny Face. It's wonderful. Also in there, the OG Bounce from Walter Beasley and Sade with Paradise. 335, 15 degrees of sunshine in downtown Vancouver. Head over to the contest section at wave98.3.fm this week for your chance to pick up the new CD from Chris Smith. It's entitled One World, and it sounds a whole lot like this. This is Chris from one of his earlier CDs. This is One More Day on the Wave.

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1: Good afternoon, it is 4 o'clock, and here's what's making waves. Delta police say two people are dead after a collision in the parking lot of Tawasin Mills Mall in Delta this morning. Police said around 10:25, preliminary information indicated the driver of the vehicle may have experienced a medical emergency and struck four pedestrians. Two people died from their injuries, and others were treated at the scene, said police. They also confirmed the incident is not related to the Truth and Reconciliation Walk that was taking place on Tawasin First Nation lands at the time. The collision forced the event's cancellation and prompted an alert directing people to avoid the area. The Tawasin First Nation said it is deeply saddened to confirm that an incident occurred during today's Truth and Reconciliation Walk. Delta police say there is no ongoing risk to public safety. Passengers from a Fly Dubai plane diverted to Saudi Arabia are beginning to arrive back in Israel. The flight from Dubai was supposed to land in Tel Aviv, but it was diverted to Saudi Arabia after an altercation in the cockpit mid-air resulted in passengers getting involved. Israeli officials say a pilot stabbed another pilot during the flight and then apparently tried to crash the plane. The Fly Dubai flight issued an emergency alert and abruptly descended thousands of feet as people screamed. Israel scrambled warplanes amid concerns about a possible hijacking. Their government says Saudi Arabia has arrested a pilot of that flight, and it's still not clear what motivated the attack. And another Canadian astronaut is getting ready to blast off into space tomorrow. Joshua Kutrick is headed for the International Space Station as part of NASA's SpaceX Crew 13 mission. Kutrick and three other astronauts are expected to take off from NASA's Kennedy Space Center for a six-month mission. His mission follows Canadian astronaut, fellow astronaut Jeremy Hansen's trip around the moon with Artemis II earlier this year. In sports, there are four more wild card baseball games again today. Vancouver Whitecaps begin their road trip next Tuesday in Chicago. Vancouver Rise are also on the road this weekend. They play in Toronto on TV on Sunday. The Lions are also in Toronto this weekend. Their game against the Argonauts goes Saturday at noon our time on TV. They will be back home a week from Friday to play Ottawa. And the Canucks won their season opener last night, a thrilling 6-5 overtime victory against the Oilers up in Edmonton. Their home opener is tomorrow at Rogers Arena against those same Edmonton Oilers who might just be spoiling for revenge. Wave weather, increasing cloudiness overnight, a low of 9, a mix of sun and cloud tomorrow with a chance of an afternoon shower and a high of 15, cloudy and 18 on Friday, then sunny and 19 on Saturday, and sunny and 19 again on Sunday. Right now, a mix of sun and cloud and 15 in downtown.

We're Betty A3, Chuck Loeb on guitar, and Pocket Change, the tune that is an increasingly rare phenomenon among us. We used to always walk around with lots of dough jingling in our pockets, and then along came COVID, and boy, did our habits change dramatically. Kenny Loggins opened up the hour with If You Be Wise, 412 and 15 degrees in downtown Vancouver. On the menu musically this hour, great songs, including George Benson and Steely Dan, and this from D. Lucas and Michael Browning. This is 20 on the Wave.

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Ba Brazil, and of course George Benson music in there with Breezin'. It is coming up to 4:30. We're at 15 degrees, a nice breeze here in downtown Vancouver at 555 West Georgia, with a song from, well, the pride of Port Alberni, as it turns out. This performer was on our birthday list just a couple of days ago, turning all of 23. Here's Lauren Spencer Smith and Fingers Crossed on the Wave.

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0: country. That is No Shit from Alfie Zappacosta, who has finally announced a return to Vancouver, a return to BC date, and it's Metro Vancouver. It's White Rock's Blue Frog Studios, one of his favorite haunts. He's played there many, many times. The date for the show is November 13th. We strongly advise that if you're an Alfie fan, and there are plenty of them in Metro Vancouver, that you secure yourself a ticket or two, or as many as you want, as early in the game as possible, because that one will be sold out well in advance. Time out of mind. Steely Dan in there as well. And here's the other Bruno Mars project. This song is probably going to show up in one of the five shows at BC Place over the next few weeks. This is Silk Sonic with Love's Train on the Wave.
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1: Good afternoon, it's 5 o'clock, and here's what's making waves. Police in Delta say two people have been killed in a crash at the Tawasin Mills Mall, and two others have been injured. They say early information indicates the driver of the vehicle may have experienced a medical emergency before the collision. Police say the injured were treated at the scene by ambulance teams and then transported to hospital. There is no ongoing public safety risk, and police say the crash was not related to a community walk to mark the National Day for Truth and Reconciliation that was taking place nearby on Tawasin First Nation lands. A statement from the Tawasin First Nation says it is deeply saddened to confirm the incident, though it would not release further details out of respect for families and ongoing response efforts. BC politicians are marking the National Day for Truth and Reconciliation on the campaign trail. NDP leader David Eby says British Columbians must reflect on and learn from the tragic legacy of residential schools. BC Conservative interim leader Lorne Dirksen says reconciliation means learning from the past and taking constructive steps for the future. The BC Green Party says it would fully implement the Declaration on the Rights of Indigenous Peoples Act through legislation. And Prime Minister Carney says new federal money is on the way for ocean protections. He says $1.2 billion announced in funding yesterday comes as major projects mean more ships on the water and more pressure on the habitats everyone is working to protect. Canada is nearing decisions on a new pipeline from Alberta to the southern BC coast and the expansion of a major port here in Metro Vancouver. Carney said systems must be scaled up to protect marine life in the event that something goes wrong. In sports, those four wild card baseball games are still underway today. No series has yet been resolved. In soccer action, the Vancouver Rise are on the road this weekend. They play in Toronto on Sunday. Vancouver Whitecaps begin their epic road trip, similar to the one they took during FIFA. They're gone for a month. Their first game is in Chicago next Tuesday. BC Lions also on the road this weekend. They play in Toronto against the Argonauts at noon our time on Saturday. They're back home next Friday. And the Canucks won their season opener last night, an exciting 6-5 overtime win against the Oilers up in Edmonton. Those two teams will play again tomorrow for the Vancouver Canucks home opener at Rogers Arena. Wave weather, increasing cloudiness this evening with a low of 9, a mix of sun and cloud, and a chance of afternoon showers tomorrow, a high of 15. On Friday, cloudy skies with a high of 18, and the weekend looks good from this distance. Sunny skies both Saturday and Sunday with highs both days 19. Right now in downtown Vancouver, it's 15 degrees.